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Fat by Freddy, tell me everybody's fly, DJ is spinning, I said my mind. Flash is fast, flash is cool, Francois, c'est pas, flash ain't no

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1: What is it good for?
0: Absolutely.
1: Good.
0: Let me hear you again.
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0: 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Yeah.
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0: 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That tax man is a flip.
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you dry. 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Home is made for coming from, for dreams of going to, which with any

glamour of life. The past is imperfect. The present is tense. The future is malign, and immortality lacks evidence. Lay down and eat roses.